kept dreaming. Yeah, I just kept dreaming. It wasn't very hard. I spent

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1: Pete, kids. This is Pete the Cow, and I'm inviting you and all your friends to come down to your local meat shake this weekend to meet me.
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darling. Hark, hark, my friend, cannon thunders are swelling over earth's green fields and ocean's wave-beat shore. How terrible the truth those fierce thunders are telling of that battle where enemies shall be no more. Onward we go, for still we hear them thundering. Soldiers come, for our leaders bid you come. And through the dark it echoes loudly ringing. The results of battle leads us home. Far, far away, like the judgment of evening pealing, the voice of conflict sounds over land and sea, and land vessels by thousands swiftly sinking. Fearsome were the turns that dreary waves to be. Rest comes at last, though fight be long and dreary. The day must dawn when darksome storms be past.

angels of Jesus, angels of light, singing to welcome the fighters of the night. Angels of Jesus, angels of light, waiting to welcome the Christians of the fight.

that's what it is. But as far as being an MC, you know, the first rapper that really got me into wanting to be an MC was a dude by the name of Big L. Big L. Big L.

0: through the nose.
1: Above you.
2: And I woke up the next day and I said, yo, I know what the answer to life is.
3: I can feel you.
2: And I said,
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